I know there is a place for us. I'll find it in between your thighs, oh, that I'm sure. Atlantis is not far from there. I wish you knew.

The words once told by Critias breathe through the walls of this undersea palace. Singe away. The utopia becomes a song. The whispered sounds that lag me on turn loud and strong. 'Cause when I close my eyes,

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So grounds, and I still have no plans.

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Folks said he was a mean and a vicious

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Oh, and there he stood in the door of that shack and his beard and his hair was long and black and he was the biggest man I'd ever seen. When he spoke, his voice was low and deep, but he just didn't frighten me, 'cause somehow I just knew he wasn't mean. He said, what you do?

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1: Rule forever, ever, ever.
2: Don't know about you, but I'm doing absolutely, positively fantastic.